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1: Time for the Kickstart call. 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We'll do that in just a couple of minutes from right now, all right? Hang out. It's Wayne D. and Tay. Instagram follow at Wayne D. and Tay. Take my

it's Wayne D. We are Eau Claire's number one for new country. 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
1: And the Kickstart call goes to the first call of the day. 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
0: Absolutely. 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
1: that's awesome.
0: Hey, we appreciate you listening. We know you got options, but you pick us. So thank you so much for that, all right?
2: Thank you, guys. 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
1: Love you, too. 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
1: And is this guy a walking red flag? Poor Amanda has come to us for group therapy. That's coming up here just in the next hour. So make sure you stay tuned. Wayne D and Tay hanging out with you tonight. You can follow us, too, on Instagram, @WayneD.

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1: We always got to keep you updated with what's going on with some of your favorite country artists. So we bring you the iHeart Country Roundup. And let me tell you, it was definitely a big day for country artists, especially those who were nominated for the CMA Awards. We'll talk more about that coming up in just a few.
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Ain't it scary?

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2: All right, first we start things out with Corey Kent, and we are so excited. His 2027 calendar is already filling up. He just announced his 2027 Heartland Rock and Roll Tour. It's a 21-date trek, which kicks off January 22nd over at Billy Bob's, Texas, in Fort Worth. It'll be awesome, with stops in Houston, Atlanta, and many more before the final show on April 30th at Nashville's Ryman Auditorium. He's going to be bringing Tyler Nance and Jason Hackworth to open up the shows. Tickets go on sale tomorrow, starting at 10 a.m. local time. All right, next, a big congratulations to Mitchell Tenpenny and his wife, Megan Patrick, who just announced that they welcomed their brand new baby girl into the world. So cute. They posted on Instagram in a joint post, and the couple wrote, Ember James Tenpenny. How cute is that name? She made her grand entrance into their world on September 1st. Look at that little Virgo baby. We love that. The couple tied the knot in October of 2023, and this is their first child together. And last, country music newcomers and veterans alike were all glued to the TV this morning as the 60th annual CMA nominations were just announced. And man, oh man, is it a big one. You got Ella Langley leading in nominations with 9 of them. Of course, you've got Entertainer of the Year, which is the biggest category of the night. And nominated for that, you got Luke Combs, Cody Johnson, Ella Langley, Chris Stapleton, and Lainey Wilson. The CMA Awards will air live on ABC and for the first time simultaneously. You can stream it on Disney Plus and then stream the next day on Hulu. That's your iHeartCountry Roundup with Tay.

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B95, Stella Lefty. The song is called Boston. Stella locked in to hang with us Saturday night for iHeart Country House Party. Cannot wait for that. It's going to be so much fun. That's here Saturday night. More info on our Instagram at iHeartCHP. Go check it out. 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

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Thanks so much for turning us up and tuning in to Hot Country B95, Eau Claire's number one for new country. 40.

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1: And it's Group Therapy Thursday, where we dish out the drama. That's right. We're all going to work it out together. So let's go to our first call. Who is this?
2: Hey, this is Emma.
1: All right, Emma, go ahead. It's Group Therapy. What's on your mind? How can we help you today?
2: Well, okay, backstory first. You're going to need it. We've been dating for about a year now, and he used to take me on, like, the most extravagant dates. We would go see, like, shows. We would go see, like, concerts. We would go to all these really cool places. And then recently, he told me that he has to scale back our dates a lot because he's on a way tighter budget now. And I'm like, should I be concerned? Is that a red flag? Maybe it's just that we're at the year point and we're settling in now. I don't need to be impressed or whatever. But I just want to hear thoughts.
1: Yeah, I totally get it, right? Is this a walking red flag or is he actually trying to save money here? Because everything is way more expensive these days. I mean, just like going on a date, right? It's just too expensive. So I kind of get it, but at the same time, it's like, well, we still want to be celebrated. So let's help Emma out. Emma, will you just hang out on the phone real quick?
2: Okay.
1: All right, you can chime in using the free iHeartRadio app. Press the microphone button or call the studio. 1-877-367-4432. Let's help Emma out. And we'll get to your answers coming up in just a couple minutes with Wayne, Dee, and Tay. Let's go!
3: Next. Hey, Alfie, what can I get for you?
4: Hey, Nora, just a nice latte, please. How was your weekend?
3: Not bad, thanks. Mainly working here. You?
4: Me? Well, I was battling gods in the afterlife realm, and after lunch, I fought mercenaries. Ooh, could I get oat milk with that latte, please?
3: Yeah, of course.
4: And then Sunday was mostly fighting supervillains. So a pretty chill weekend. Ooh, and I'll grab an almond croissant, too.
3: Wait, what? 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
1: 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Yeah, it's our iHeartRadio Music Festival. Get ready for it. You got artists like Kenny Chesney, Lainey Wilson, Benson Boone, Stella Lefty going to be there, Zara Larsson. It's just such an insane, insane show. And we have to have it in, you know, the entertainment capital of the world because it is the biggest show ever. 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
1: Gonna get some more group therapy coming up in just a couple minutes. Gotta help out our girl Emma. We'll rehash things here coming up. But did you see on social media? The boys of Florida Georgia Line, Tyler Hubbard, BK, back at it. It looks like there might be an announcement coming. Maybe they're going on tour, or I did see that they collabed with Stagecoach. So maybe they're getting back together in Indio, California. That'll be awesome.
2: He's a ranch hand in a pinch, man. Hotter than the red on the cattle brand. Because she's a gold digger with a quick trigger. A cast iron skillet swinging lid flipper.

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1: John Morgan, Kid Myself, Wayne D. Instagram, by the way, is He's Wayne D. We just got to get some awesome audio from Taylor Swift. If you missed that interview, it's up on my Instagram. 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
1: And you can chime in too on Instagram at Wayne D and Tay for Group Therapy Thursdays. We're helping out Emma, who is dating this guy, been about a year, and now all of a sudden he says he's trying to save money and he doesn't want to do or celebrate any of the extravagant holidays, is what he said. So where do you stand on this? Is that a red flag? Should Emma be concerned? Who do we have here?
2: This is Kelly.
1: All right, Kelly, what are your thoughts on Emma's situation here?
2: It's definitely something to freak out about if they haven't had a discussion before previously about his finances. I'm sure she would understand that part, but if you just come out of nowhere and you wind and dine me and we've been doing this for a while and, you know, it's freak out time. Like, what the heck is going on? I'm trying to figure out. You got a new boo or something?
1: Yeah, I definitely can't blame her for it. So I don't know. I don't want to say freak out, but I would definitely say it is time to have a conversation. So we're going to talk with Emma once again, see how she's feeling after people have chimed in, gave their advice. That's coming up here in just a couple minutes. I'm dying to know what she's going to do.
3: Next. Hey, Alfie, what can I get for you?
4: Hey, Nora, just a nice latte, please. How was your weekend?
3: Not bad, thanks. Mainly working here. You?
4: Me? Well, I was battling gods in the afterlife realm, and after lunch, I fought mercenaries. Ooh, could I get oat milk with that latte, please?
3: Yeah, of course.
4: And then Sunday was mostly fighting supervillains. So a pretty chill weekend. Oh, and I'll grab an almond croissant, too.
3: Wait, what? That didn't actually happen, right?
4: It happens on PS5.
5: Order up. 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
1: Excited to watch it all go down in November on ABC. I'm talking about the CMA Awards. The nominations were just announced this morning. We were talking about it a little while ago, but our girl Ella Langley, of course we knew she'd walk away with a few noms, right? But nine? Holy cow. Big congrats to our girl Ella. It's Wayne D.

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1: And we're always trying to spin the day around, especially if you're having a bad one. 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
1: Zach John King. 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

Wayne D. We are Eau Claire's number one for new country. 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
1: And Emma's still on the line trying to see if her boyfriend of a year is a walking red flag. She said all of a sudden he doesn't want to celebrate all the big holidays anymore. He wants to save money. A lot of people chimed in, though, saying that they maybe agreed because everything is just so expensive these days. So how are you feeling now, Emma?
2: Yeah. I think it's a good thing. I don't need to be worried. Yeah. Wanted opinions.
1: That's okay. Yeah. Listen, I get it. Sometimes our minds kind of wander and they can be our worst enemies. But girl, my biggest advice would be to just sit him down and have a conversation with him. Maybe he worded it the wrong way and, you know, lines got crossed. So have a convo with him. Why not? Anyway, I hope that helped, Emma. Thanks for chiming in for group therapy with Wayne, Dee, and Tay.
3: Next. Hey, Elfie. What can I get for you?
4: Hey, Nora. Just a nice latte, please. How was your weekend?
3: Not bad, thanks. Mainly working here. You?
4: Me? Well, I was battling gods in the afterlife realm, and after lunch, I fought mercenaries! Ooh, could I get oat milk with that latte, please?
3: Yeah, of course.
4: And then Sunday was mostly fighting supervillains! So a pretty chill weekend. Ooh, and I'll grab an almond croissant, too.
3: Wait, what? That didn't actually happen, right?
4: It happens on PS5.
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1: And imagine if they decided to open up her hotel and museum on 925. I think they missed the mark there. But yeah, Dolly Parton's memory will live on in Nashville a little later on this month. The Songteller Hotel and Dolly's Life of Many Colors Museum will have a joint grand opening celebration on September 29th. So are we packing our bags? Should we head out?

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1: If you are a fan of Jameson, you know, the Irish whiskey brand, well, they are doing something big to celebrate football season. They're going all out for football fans. I'll tell you why coming up in just a couple minutes with Wayne D and Tay.

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1: And Kane Brown, the song is called Woman. What's up? It's Wayne D. Hey, so I'm doing this like weight loss thing where I have to drink a ton of water. It's like a gallon every day. It's 11 o'clock. I don't think I'm getting my gallon in today. Part of the problem is Coke Zero is so good. Hey, Parker McCollum, he is checking in now. Your song could be next. Reach out Instagram at Wayne D. and Tay. This is called Killing Me.

0: Hey, it's Wayne Deep. We are Eau Claire's number one for new country. It's Hot Country B95, keeping this country music moving. 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
1: I don't know if you're looking at me or not. You probably smile like that all the time. I don't mean to bother.

0: think that is definitely a red flag. If it starts off really hot and heavy and you're traveling constantly and going all over the place and he has the money to splurge at the time, yes, of course, in the beginning, it's all fresh and new and everyone's like, you know, on their best behavior and you want to impress the, you know, the other party or whatever. But I think what happened was, because this has happened to me, and something he saw something he didn't like, or there was a couple of red flags that made him a little wary on her. And so he's naturally pulling back to see exactly what's going on and if he wants to remain in this in this thing or relationship or whatever it may be. That's my personal opinion.
1: I mean that makes sense. Okay, so you're thinking maybe something spooked him and he's like, well, now I don't want to commit to anything. Well, for me, I would say, yeah, then that is a red flag. Maybe it's time to sit down and have the conversation. You can chime in too. Let's help Emma out. Group Therapy Thursday is on with Wayne, D, and Tay. 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
1: Gonna get some more group therapy coming up in just a couple minutes. 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We'll rehash things here coming up. But did you see on social media? The boys of Florida Georgia Line, Tyler Hubbard, BK, back at it. It looks like there might be an announcement coming. Maybe they're going on tour, or I did see that they collabed with Stagecoach. So maybe they're getting back together in Indio, California. That'll be awesome. You told me.

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1: 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So Amy went to Ecuador and talked about that. It is crazy. A show member got called out for lying to all of us, and there was literally a murder in our building, and we talk about that. 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
1: And we always got to keep you updated with what's going on with some of your favorite country artists. So we bring you the iHeart Country Roundup. And let me tell you, it was definitely a big day for country artists, especially those who are nominated for the CMA Awards. We'll talk more about that coming up.

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7: Hey, it's Friday, everybody. Welcome to show number 1708. It's After Midnight. I'm your host, Granger Smith. So glad to be with you on this final day of the work week. Always glad to share a finally Friday with you. I've got some good news on the way. Going to read for you. And Hudson's going to read some Nashville news for you. And I've got a whole bunch of good country music to play for you. It's finally Friday. It's After Midnight. Hour number one starts right now. Let's

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1: Granger, you know, we've been talking about Stella Lefty a bunch after she just kind of popped off from TikTok. Well, she's getting accused of plagiarism. I got that story coming up in your Nashville news next.

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1: It's after midnight. Crank it up. But if you wake the neighbors, don't blame us. You know what? On second thought, never mind. We don't care. 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
7: 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I'm Granger Smith, your host. We're going to talk about some things that went down on this day in history coming up, plus some Nashville news with Ann Hudson, stories about those country stars out there in Nashville and what they're up to. 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

B95. We all know the tragedy that struck America on this day back in 2001, but there are a few other things that happened on this day too. I'll share those coming up in history in two songs.

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Hot Country B95. You know, today marks 25 years since September 11th, 2001. 25 years. And for those who are old enough to remember that morning, there are certain images and certain moments that don't feel that far away. Nearly 3,000 lives were lost that day. Families were changed forever. First responders, we look at first responders in a new light after that day. They ran into the buildings while everyone else was trying to get out. So this week, when we remember them, we remember the people who went to work that morning and never came home. We remember the firefighters, the police officers, the paramedics, or the ordinary Americans, we should say, who showed extraordinary courage. 25 years later, we have

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0: B95. We've got someone who stays connected to Nashville just for you. Her name is Ann Hudson. Ann, what do you got coming up in Nashville news?
1: Well, Granger, you know Ernest took a break, right? And stepped away from touring to focus on himself and his health. Well, we have an update on that coming up in your Nashville news next.

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7: Third Shifters closing the week out with you. Glad to be here right alongside you, Granger Smith here, your host of After Midnight. Hey, who does fall remind you of? Is there a person that fall reminds you of? If there is, call me. I'll put you on the air. 866-607-8383. Plus, Earl is back for the second week of college football predictions based on who's more country. He'll be in here for Dip 'em and Pick 'em coming up in a bit.
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8: Finally, Friday, early risers. What's up? Welcome to After Midnight with me, your host, Granger Smith. So grateful you guys have made this America's favorite radio program. I've got some good news. Besides that I want to read for you, hopefully put a smile on your face early on a Friday. And then Nashville news, Ann Hudson's going to have you covered on that. Stories about your favorite stars in Nashville and what they're up to. All of this coming up soon this hour. Please.

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Now, I know it's Friday, and that's already really good news, but how about a good news story to go on top of that? Hang on for two songs, and I'll share some with you.

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1: Hey, I just sent a message in to you, Granger. I'm in Winston-Salem, North Carolina. My company moved me out here from Texas. But just want to tell you that I love your show.
0: Well, thank you, sir. Appreciate you listening to After Midnight. We used to

0: 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Ann is about to join us with another round of Nashville news. And what do you got coming up?
1: Granger, you know, we've been talking about Stella Lefty a bunch after she just kind of popped off from TikTok. Well, she's getting accused of plagiarism. I got that story coming up in your Nashville news next.

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Hey, thanks for sharing your Friday, or at least part of it, here with me on After Midnight, y'all. Before you take off and get that Friday started, let me remind you, God is great and he is worthy of our praise. I'm Granger Smith, coming to y'all from the Yee Yee Farm in Central Texas. 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

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Haven't heard that one in a while. Thank you, guys. Let's go. 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
3: 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Strike

0: So she's engaged, about to get married. She has her engagement ring on. And so her ring falls off her hand, or maybe it was on the table, but they were eating over the water, mm-hmm. one of those like patios.
1: Yeah.
0: And so it rolls onto the patio, and you can imagine it, right? You see it go down, rolling.
1: Slow-mo.
0: Yeah. And it rolls across the dock and falls through into the Hudson River.
2: Oof.
0: It's gone.
2: It's gone.
1: Yeah, I mean, I wouldn't even know who to ask.
0: You can't even, like, it's gone. And so a group from a nearby commercial diving school heard what happened because they had posted it. And they're like, we'll go look for it. And so they returned the next morning. They had spent hours searching through the murky water. And it's gross. That river's gross.
1: Oh, I just saw it. It's gross.
0: It's gross. They spotted the ring. And it was so gross down there. They used bucket scoops. They scooped it up in the bucket. They had the ring, and so they have it, and now she's invited the rescuer to her wedding.
1: Okay, that's amazing.
2: Wow. I have kind of, this might be a...
0: That's from people.
2: Just my ignorance. Okay. Could be a dumb question.
0: Yeah.
2: The metal detectors work underwater?
0: Yeah, I believe so.
2: Okay.
0: I don't know that for sure, but I don't think they're metal detecting. I think they were just diving.
2: I know they were diving, but I didn't know if you could take a tool down there.
1: I think that would help.
0: That's a simple Google.
2: Yeah, I didn't have time.
0: Metal detectors work in water, but only if the model is fully submersible and rated for underwater use.
1: I'm sure they can get one of those.
0: Yeah. Yeah, good story. That is what it's all about.
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0: 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We do play easy trivia. You can watch it up on our YouTube page as well. It's just at Bobby Bone Show. We had a heck of a show, had a heck of a week of shows. Today was the 25th anniversary of 9/11. So we talked about where we were, when it happened, and, you know, pretty heavy stuff, but like in a good way, in a respectful way. But that's all up on the podcast. It's up on YouTube. Go search for the Bobby Bone Show. Hit subscribe. We appreciate that. We hope you guys have a great weekend, and we will see you Monday. Bye, everybody. Bobby
1: Bones. Good luck trusting all that stuff popping up on your feed. Mm-hmm. You can trust us for the best music in the country.
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Yeah, your uncle and I made quite a pair, flying F-15s through hostile air. He went down, but they missed me by a hair. He'd always stop right there and say,

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1: Okay, the Girl Scouts are really stepping it up this year. Did you see that Girl Scouts are creating a special cookie? It's called Patch Pals, created specifically for dogs. They're soft-baked dog cookies in a blueberry muffin flavor. 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

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In a recent interview, Megan Maroney said, "Love just makes you do crazy things sometimes, like wearing Tennessee orange." Touche, Megan.

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1: Hey, if you hear a mistake, that's because, well, we're real people. 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

I really want to see Dolly Parton's Songteller Hotel. It's actually a museum as well. It's in Nashville, officially has an opening date of September 29th, 245 guest rooms, live entertainment, a museum, and there's a place called Jolene's where they're going to have nightly performances and intimate songwriter sessions at Parton's Live and, of course, the museum. That's a personal journey through Dolly Parton's childhood to global fame. It looks so cool. Reservations are open this week, actually.

Hot Country, B95. I have a lot of favorite songs right now. That is definitely in my top five. Zach John King. It's called Get to Drinkin'. Bailey Zimmerman now. Chevy Silverado.

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Such a fun song here, and you gotta say the title like you mean it. Luke Combs, Rethink Some Things. I love it.

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1: 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So Amy went to Ecuador and talked about that. 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A show member got called out for lying to all of us, and there was literally a murder in our building, and we talk about that. 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
2: 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It's like, it's cool, but like, there's no way to put that as like a tangible piece of, you know, an experience. You said

0: 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It's Michelle Buckles. And no matter where you are in Eau Claire, it's always the best country right here. Thanks so much for having us on Hot Country, B95, Eau Claire's number one for new country.
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1: 1 week from today, Luke Bryan has a new album out. It's called Signs. And on that album is actually a collab with Luke Combs. It's called Finders Keepers. Here's a little clip. She's one.

0: 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I am Bobby Bones.
1: 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So Amy went to Ecuador and talked about that. 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A show member got called out for lying to all of us, and there was literally a murder in our building, and we talk about that. 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
1: Yesterday, the CMA nominations came out, and I just started reading everything, and I was like, wait, why don't I see Morgan Wallen's name literally anywhere? I had to do like a triple take. Sure enough, he was not nominated for even a single award. You can tell.

0: Hot Country, B95. Dolly Parton's sister, Stella Parton, said that there were people in Dolly's own family who didn't even know about her cancer diagnosis. So she just really didn't want to worry anybody.
1: Dolly did not want anybody to tell that because Dolly could not bear negative things, and she would not have wanted her fans worried about it. She didn't want a lot of the family worried about it. Some of us knew, the ones of us that were closer.
0: And I guess the Metro Nashville Airport Authority Board is set to meet today to actually rename the Nashville Airport to Dolly Parton International. So really hope that happens.
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7: 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Hey, Alfie. What can I get for you?
8: Hey, Nora. 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

say so. 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
1: I recently watched Practical Magic and forgot how much I love that movie. 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
2: We would to pass, light the torches of the girls, the young women, Joey and Maisie. Like, yes, we'd be the aunts.
3: 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It's like, I would love this. Yes. Here we go. Yes. Love it. That's good.
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2: 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Just a handful of tickets left if you're down for a last-minute getaway. Go to AXS.com. Kenny Chesney's a part of it, and I'll play him next.

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1: Hope you have a great weekend. 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So Amy went to Ecuador and talked about that. It's crazy. A show member got called out for lying to all of us, and there was literally a murder in our building, and we talk about that. 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

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Thank you so much for listening and making us the Valley's number one food country. 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

B95 closing in on the start of The Voice for Riley Green here. He'll be in that big red chair. He's going to do another season two next year. It's actually a celebrity edition with like podcasters and influencers. Here he is with Think As You Drunk.

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1: 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So, Amy went to Ecuador and talked about that. It's crazy. A show member got called out for lying to all of us, and there was literally a murder in our building, and we talk about that. 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

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My name's Corey, and no matter where you are in Eau Claire, the best country, it always plays right here with us. Thank you so much for having us on. 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
1: Well, this is a first. 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